0: Oh, this is Multi Killer. I am the first one that listens Theater the Art Radio with DJ Mr. M. And modesting, huh?
1: Espling on the track.

0: 3, 1.
1: Hello, hello, hello. Howdy. One time. And two time. How we doing? My name is Alan Turner Ward and I am your DJ. If you're listening on the live, it is Tuesday, the 5th of December. Happy New Month, 2023. I'm going to talk about my intro to last week's show in about 10 minutes on the show, just because it was very clever, but yeah, it was pointed out to me yesterday. Either way, if you're listening on the live, please get in touch. 01202 777 321. If you're in another country, 0044 1202 777 321. 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
2: Alan.
1: Yes.

I do like that tune. I wasn't living in England when that came out, but wow. That was McFly. Five colours in her hair. Now, sometimes in life, we just need to lean back and let miracles happen. You know what I'm talking about? Yes. Yes, you. Don't doubt yourself. Everything's going to be all right.

So as I was driving into the Hope FM studios half an hour ago, shall I say half an hour ago? Yeah, okay, usually I am that guy. I'll be honest, I am that guy. I'm usually lastminute.com. Yes, yeah, timing's not my greatest forte. But, you know, I'm usually on time here, aren't I? I'd say 99.9% of my last 3 years I've been on time. There's been the odd one or two times where I might have struggled a little bit and shouted at a few cars and said non-Christian things when I'm arriving, when it's clearly my fault and not theirs. But, you know, today I was on time. It was 10 minutes early and I've got a key to get in and it's all dark here. It's like we're near Castle Point. Not going to give you the address. Mind you, you can get it. I mean, it's on the internet, but we're coming in and I've got the key and it's all dark. And I was actually on the phone to my mum and I said, I've got to go. And I saw these flashing lights downstairs. Yes, like mega flashing lights downstairs. And I thought, is it the police? What's going on? Because I could see from a distance. And what is it? Oh my gosh, these flashing blue lights. And I'm getting closer. I got out the car and it was still going. And I thought, has there been a power cut? Is there something going on in the Big Hope FM studios? And then as I got closer, it was... we got a really nice Christmas tree in the foyer and it's got nice lights on it. Well done.

0: season's greetings.
1: Over the top this Christmas. That's me. That's my Christmas song, along with Ricky and Ronnie. Very nice indeed. And you can listen to that for free on Spotify. Help yourself. Listen to it again and again and again. Kirsty's just written in and she said it's on my number one playlist. Yes! I love that. Thank you very much indeed. Oh, and Asenia wrote in as well. It's on her playlist as well. Love it, love it, love it. Shall I play it again? No, I won't. That is mine, though. You can also watch the video for free on YouTube and on Facebook. It's gone very, very viral. Very nice indeed. Thank you. Now, here's a Christmas song from a guy called Sir Paul McCartney. Name like that, he could be successful. Sir Paul.
2: Hello, I'm Paul.

Hello, I'm Paul McCartney. That's quite good, isn't it? Do you like that? Hello, I'm Paul. Hello, I'm Paul. I love Paul McCartney. Does he ever not smile? I mean, he makes me look Mr. Negativity. I like to think I'm Mr. Positivity, but he is Mr. Positivity. He's just such a great mindset. Yeah, I really do love that guy. I would love to meet him. I would love to have a chat with him. I'd love to have a beer with him. Anyway, I was just in the kitchen making myself a cup of coffee, you know. This is no word of a lie. I mean, I tell you some interesting stories, be honest. These are really interesting stories. So I was in the kitchen and made a coffee, put some milk in there, and I thought, what do I need to go with this coffee? What do I need to put in the... What is a sweetener? No, I have this. Sugar.

All this talk of sugar and honey and honey and sugar. That was the Archies. And that was actually a re-recorded version. I can't help myself.

can't help myself. I can't help myself but mention a gig I did at the weekend. I did some really lovely gigs. I actually did a 40th birthday party for a lady called Hannah Bennett. I believe her name was Hannah Bennett anyway. But Hannah, what a gorgeous family, gorgeous friends. Actually, just, it was one of those. It was freezing cold on Friday. It was just ice everywhere. But, I mean, it was just such a lovely, lovely atmosphere. And it was so good that I actually left a bunch of my DJ gear, my booth. I was so busy talking to everybody afterwards that I left some on the roof of my car, and then I drove off and they were left all over the roads and I had to drive back and pick up bits. But it wasn't a negative, it was a positive, because I'd been having such a great conversation. Anyway, one of the girls there, I forgot her name, but I believe she was Polish. Cześć, that means hello and goodbye in Polish. Did you know that? There you go. Polish lesson from Alan. There you go. She ordered this, and I must admit, I haven't heard this for ages, and it kind of suits the whole gear falling off the top of the car situation. But I found it. Took me about an hour afterwards, but

Polish lady, cześć, that's hello and goodbye in Polish. You are welcome. I am bilingual. I speak English and German, but my Polish, well, there you go. That was pretty much it, to be honest with you. Cześć. I'll keep saying it, cześć. A bit like playing chess, and that's how you say it. Oh, no, it's more like your chest. Your chest, that's what it is. Chest means hello and goodbye in Polish. Anyway, I've just got a message from Kirsty giving Paul's class a miss again tonight. That's a shame, okay, because I'm going to go off and do some modern jive after here with my buddy Paul Walker. I won't be dancing with Paul Walker, that's weird. But I mean, it's not completely weird if you're into that sort of thing. But Paul Walker's got a class and he's teaching them right now, and then it becomes a freestyle class later on in the evening, and it is a lot of fun. Please get down there, Camford Heath Leisure Centre, if you are in the south of England. Best one in the south. Anyway, giving Paul's class a miss again tonight. I'm feeling a bit better, but I'm not 100%, but I'm still listening to your show because you cheer me up, DJ Alan. Thank you so much, Kirsty. I really appreciate it. I also want to double check that you are playing this Friday at the Porterhouse. Yes, I am. This Friday night, I am playing at the Porterhouse at 8 p.m. on the 8th of, and it is the 8th of December. So yes, please come down. It's amazing. It's free. Free to get in. Yeah. Come on down. Also, I'm playing there on the 16th, I believe. I'm playing there on the 16th in the evening, and I'm also playing there for New Year's Eve. Yeah. It's going to be good.

0: Okay, so you are listening to the Alan Turner Ward Show. Hello, my name is...
1: Alan.
0: Yes, it is. My name is...
1: Alan.
0: Hi, my name is...
1: It's the Alan Turner Ward Show.
0: That didn't quite go like Eminem, did it? That's where I was going with it. Anyway, nevertheless, we are live from the Hope FM studios on the south coast of England, a place called Bournemouth. If you don't know where it is, check it out. Come in the summer, though. It's a bit nicer then. It's nice now, too, to live here, but no, the beaches are amazing in the summer. I was there this afternoon, though, running. Very, very nice. Very nice. It was blue skies. Lots of people walking. Very nice indeed. So it's Tuesday, the 5th of December, 2023. And this show gets syndicated to numerous other stations, which is great. But Hope FM itself is one of the top gospel stations in the United Kingdom. And I'm very honoured that they let me do my show on here and then syndicate it out to lots of different stations, which is really, really cool. But, you know, because it is a gospel station and predominantly my show is secular, I like to at least do one gospel song per show. And this song is by a group called Big Daddy Weave. They are huge in the Christian scene in America. And this song is called Audience of One. I come on.

the gospel song of the show. Big Daddy Weave, audience of one. Now, if you're listening on the live, it was only a couple of days ago that the very sad news came out that Shane McGowan has passed away from the Pogues. That man, he died at the age of 65. And let's be realistic, the way that man drank, I don't think there is any Irish man even close to drinking as much as that guy. He made Oliver Reed look like a lightweight. The guy died at the age of 65, but he brought a lot of joy. And I would like to play one of his songs right now. And my friend Colin was actually playing at the Bic, no, was it the Pavilion, on Saturday night, and he said the whole room just sang along to this tune at the Black Ball. And yeah, maybe you will as well. Listen to this.

0: Rest in peace, Shane McGowan. Okay, big shout out to Rebecca Meller. Who's that then, Alan Turner Ward? Who is Rebecca Meller?
1: Alan.
0: That's her right there.
1: ATW.
0: She even does this.
2: Alan Turner Ward. ATW.
0: Any more? Have we got a...
1: It's the Alan Turner Ward Show.
0: Anyway, there you go, right there. Hey. Hey, one more.
1: Where's he gone?
0: There you go, I'm here. So, she's just released a Christmas song. She is so talented, I have to say this. I mean, I get very frustrated with her, actually. And, Rebecca, if you are listening, I am very frustrated at you at times. Because I see she's so, like, all over the place. But then when she actually lays it all down and just does her music herself, it is just so good. I've played a few of her tracks on here. In fact, I might play another one before the end of the show. But she's just done this Christmas song. And it is so good. It's like a country Christmas song, and it's very ironic. It's called Happy Holiday, which is irony, as not everyone has a happy holiday, happy Christmas, because the festivities go on around us despite how we feel inside. This song is specifically for those of people that are not feeling the same as this at this time of year. I've just written her blurb. There you go. Anyway, Rebecca Meller, well done. I love this song. It deserves to be a hit record. This is called Happy Holidays. And it's out now on Spotify and everywhere else.

0: Just released this week on Spotify, iTunes and all the above and YouTube and so forth. Happy Holidays by Rebecca Meller. Who's Rebecca Meller? We're not doing...
1: Alan.
0: That's it. That was her right there. Do you know what that song reminds me of? Have you ever a blue Christmas without you? A little bit, right? A little bit. Which makes me want to play this. A bit of Elvis, but we're not going to do that one. Shout out to Raimondo, by the way. You're a legend. Nice one.
1: Alan.
0: Yes. Yes, Rebecca, yes.
1: Where's he gone?
0: I'm still here. I'm just getting in the mix one time. Okay, let's go. Come on, King.

Elvis with JXL, a little less conversation. I love that. Okay, so you know, I have a favourite talk show host. My favourite talk show host in America, actually, I prefer him in the world, actually. He's called Jimmy Fallon. Absolutely love this guy. And you know what's great about technology now is that you can go and watch their show on YouTube late night and you see their interviews, you see the bits and you see that. And, you know, when people say, oh, the internet's so annoying, isn't it? It's so annoying. Well, look, I know my mum listens to German radio. Of course, when she's not listening to my show, she's listening to German radio all the time, her home station, that she would not been able to do that in the 80s. And of course, in lockdown, we were able to all communicate on Facebook and Instagram and so forth. And I just think it's great. But Jimmy Fallon, he has just done a song with Meghan Trainor. Now, I love the way he's told this story. If you go on YouTube, you can see it. He said he wrote it saying, wrap it up, wrap it up, wrap it up. And he tells this story. Yeah, I got this great idea, Meghan Trainor. She's the one that did All About That Bass and a few other great songs. But he said, oh, yeah, we're going to call it Wrap It Up, Wrap It Up, Wrap It Up. And he said he never heard from her in ages. And he presumed that she probably thought it was rubbish. Silly song. Let's not bother. But then she came back to him and said, actually, I'm going to be the Christmas gift and you are going to wrap me up. And now the song is called Wrap Me Up. And this is Jimmy Fallon, my favorite talk show host in the United States of America with The Late Late Show. And the wonderful, lovely Meghan Trainor. Check this out. This is a nice, happy Christmas song.

Wrap Me Up, Jimmy Fallon, Meghan Trainor. I love that tune so much. But I just love him as well. He's so brilliant. She's all serious singing. And he's doing this mad, crazy dance routine. Watch it. He actually then... So he's Jimmy Fallon, but there's another talk show who I love in America called Jimmy Kimmel. And he actually went on the Jimmy Kimmel show to perform it, which is lovely because they're on different networks and they should be in competition, but they're not. Now, Sally just got in touch. She said Wrap Me Up is everywhere on the radio in America, but this is the first time I've heard it in England. But yeah, but Sally, you don't know, you haven't actually said where you are. She literally just emailed me in. Yeah, okay. But she did say she's going on vacation tomorrow. And could I play a song for her that equals a nice vacation song? Immediately, I thought Summer Holiday by Cliff Richard. I thought, but it's not, is it? But vacation, that's any time of year.

I do enjoy playing that one when we're out. So last weekend I played the 40th birthday for the lovely Hannah Bennett. And on Saturday night I played at the Lord Bute for the RNLI. That was fun. That was really, really good fun. This weekend I'm playing at the Porterhouse on Friday night from 8pm until 11pm in Westbourne. And Saturday night I'm at a golf club somewhere. I don't know which one it is because it's written down in my diary. But I'm doing a wedding, so yeah, you can't come to that one, but you can come to the Porterhouse. Christmas Eve, I'm playing at the Bricklayers Arms in Ashley Cross. I really appreciate you guys coming along to that. Also, next week, I'm going to tell you what I'm doing on Monday. I'm playing at a church in Ashley Cross in the afternoon. And it's free of charge. Just come on in. Brilliant food. Few drinks laid on in the church. Yeah. From all walks of society, come on down. I've forgotten the name of the church, though. So we'll find out. But it's in Ashley Cross. Keep yelling my name. In fact, Mum, I know you're listening. What's the name of the church?

0: for so long, I've always thought, what on earth is he going on about? I always thought that it was just gibberish. You know, a little bit like in All Night Long, where they that was gibberish. But that wasn't actually. That is something Afrikaans and saying mother always knows best. Interesting. Okay, we've got a caller on the line. Hello, who is there, please?
1: This is Ray Mallard-Pike.
0: Ray, how are you?
1: You're going very well, thanks. I'm a regular listener to your show, Alan.
0: I very much appreciate that. Thank you very much. Where are you, Ray?
1: I am presently at home listening to your show, and I'm reading a contract at the moment, believe it or not, of all the exciting things that you could possibly be doing on a Wednesday night. We're on Wednesday, right?
0: It's Tuesday. You're listening on the live.
1: I don't know which day I'm on, to be honest, at the moment. I had a little bit of holiday, so I'm still trying to recalibrate.
0: So, Ray, are you working from home?
1: I am indeed, yeah. I operate my own business called RMP Consulting Southern Limited.
0: Oh, go on, tell her, go on, get your plug in there. What's the business called again? Say it one more time.
1: Might as well get a shameless plug in. It's RMP Consulting Southern Limited. And do you want to know what I do?
0: I want to know everything. Come on, tell me.
1: I'm a quantity surveyor that deals with sort of various situations, dispute resolution, reading people's contracts, dealing with all things commercial and construction, risk mitigation, all very exciting things that no one really wants to do except for me.
0: Yeah, you lost me completely. I'll be honest with you, Ray. Straight
1: over. I just lost your whole audience.
0: No, you didn't. But can I just make this clear to the audience? That was that you did not phone up to plug that. Well, you actually did phone up to actually request a song, and the song I'm very interested in. But nevertheless, please check his company out, everybody. And where are you actually listening from?
1: I'm listening from my home office in West Moors.
0: Cool. But so where is your accent from originally? That's not fully English, is it?
1: No, it's not. It's not fully English. It's a pseudo version of an English accent. And I'm originally from Canada, and if you put me amongst Canadians for long enough, it will become resoundingly Canadian in about 30 seconds.
0: How many years have you been in England?
1: I've been in the UK now for the best part of 22 years, so quite some time.
0: Okay, so now the song you have requested is Bigger Houses, Dan and Shay. They're huge in the country scene, right?
1: Yeah, they are indeed, yeah. Well,
0: I've never actually heard of them. I'll be honest, that's a really bad thing for a radio DJ to say, I've never heard of them, but...
1: That's okay, Alan. You know, you're not from stateside or, you know, Canadian side, so I fully expect that it might be a bit out of left field for you.
0: Well, that was my next question. I know country is huge in the States. Is it big in Canada as well?
1: Yeah, it's pretty big in Canada, especially, like, in your prairie provinces, so, like, your farming provinces, like Alberta, yeah. Saskatchewan, Manitoba, and even, so, like, you know, so I'm from British Columbia, like, on the West Coast, and you still have country music radio stations out there, so yeah, it's still pretty big.
0: And I'm on the station over there in Vancouver, so that's good. So are you tonight, actually. You're on a station in Vancouver, so that's good news.
1: This is the first time going global for me, Alan.
0: No, I'm sure it's not. Okay, do you want to intro your song?
1: Yeah, it's Bigger Houses by Dan and Shay. It's one of their more current releases. It's really good. It's kind of just focusing on, you know, how life is sort of bigger than just chasing after more money and, you know, the next thing, and actually that it's, you know, really about your nearest and dearest.
0: That's true. But a good bit of drive's quite good as well, isn't it?
1: Yeah, indeed.
0: But
1: yeah.
0: That doesn't coincide with this song. Okay, we'll play the song.
1: It's all about balance, isn't it?
0: It's about balance. We've talked about this. We've talked about it. Bigger Houses, Dan and Shay. Thank you so much, Ray.
1: Thanks, Alan.
0: God bless. Merry Christmas.
1: Take care.

So I've just got a message from a very, very loyal listener to the show, and she says, Dan and Shay are fantastic artists. I love them. Got into them by my friend Sam Breary about 4 years ago now. You know, I do love country, but I'm not that wise on my country knowledge. I am not. I need to sit down a bit more and watch it. I can only really name a few. Keith Urban, Garth Brooks, Sugarland. I like Sugarland. There you go. I'm in a Sugarland video, though, actually. Yeah, I am. I'm in a Sugarland video. Anyway, look it up. I don't know. I've forgotten which one it was, but it went to number one. I've just had that same person say, Alan, would you be able to play a song for me from my lovely, talented artist and friend called Tara Flanagan? The song is called Egocentric. It comes from her debut EP, Love and Hate State of Mind. She's also got her first debut headline show in London tomorrow, but she comes from Poole in Dorset, but she's living in London at the moment. But this is Egocentric by Tara Flanagan.

0: Tara Flanagan, egocentric, and she is from Poole in Dorset. We've got to get her on the show. Got to get her on the show. Someone else from the Dorset region, but he's not here right now, is my buddy Toby Smart. He's over in Cornwall, and he's working very, very hard. He's just sent me a picture where he's smashed in a wall going into, I presume he was supposed to smash that wall in, going into the next room. And basically, he's working very, very hard for, who's he working with? He's working, oh, Big Al. Big Al is ex-Marines as well. Yes, go Big Al. We love you, man. Big Al, and Big Al just got married, and oh, this is great. And his wife's pregnant. Excellent. And could I please play a movie song of the show, which is from Smokey and the Bandit? Yes, we can definitely do this. And its song is called Eastbound and Round. All right, okay, this is for Big Al and his pregnant wife, Eastbound and Round. But this is the movie segment of the show from Toby.
1: It's now time for a movie song.
0: Yes.
1: So grab the popcorn.
0: Munchy.
1: Dim the lights.
0: Ooh.
1: Sit back, because it's showtime!

Like I said before, Modern Talking, that's a guy called Dieter Bohlen and a partner of his, and they were huge in Germany in the 80s and sometimes a little bit in the 90s. They then made a big comeback in about 2005 and did a great tour. But Dieter Bohlen was actually kind of like the German version of, well, was he like Simon Cowell? I mean, Simon Cowell doesn't play any instruments. Simon Cowell doesn't write. He doesn't produce. But that was his role. He bought the German version of X Factor, and they called it, typically German. So the English called it X Factor. Americans called it X Factor. Every other country in the world called it X Factor. When Dieter Bohlen brought it, he changed the name to Deutschland sucht ein Superstar. Yeah, it just rolls off the tongue, doesn't it? Deutschland sucht ein Superstar. X Factor. Brilliant. It's the same show. Exactly the same show. Now, it's bizarre, because in the 80s, it was borderline laughed at if there were German songs from the, like, German pop was sort of laughed at in other countries. And at the moment, it seems like this song is, without a doubt, when I'm doing any 80s gigs, one of the most requested tunes. And it's a German lady called Nina. And she's still huge.

1990s Luftballon, but then she changed it to 99 Red Balloons, because that's what 1990s Luftballon is in English. Interesting stuff? Yeah. Bass. Kick it.

0: definitely one of the most requested tunes whenever I'm doing private parties. So, yeah, I was talking earlier about the German music scene in the 80s, and it was bizarre. It was a little bit too post-Second World War that the rest of the world wouldn't accept a lot of German music, which sounds, you know, it's borderline opposite racist, sort of. It's like a reverse racism thing. So there's a guy called Frank Farian. Now, he is a phenomenal singer and a phenomenal songwriter and a phenomenal, phenomenal singer, songwriter and producer. But he wasn't getting anywhere. He had a couple of stuff on his own in Germany, but he never got taken seriously by international producers or record companies and so forth. So he's very much trapped there in Frankfurt, Germany. But what was interesting about Frankfurt, Germany, is Frankfurt in the early 80s was full of Americans, mainly New Yorkers, lots and lots of New Yorkers. And so what he did, he put Boney M together. He wrote all the songs for Boney M and did most of the male vocals. So he did all the male vocals, but he actually organized the singers and so forth. And it was, a lot of the time, it wasn't even them on stage singing. It was him in the background singing, this blonde-haired, blue-eyed guy that knew full well he wasn't accepted by other record companies and other countries. So he put this group together. But then he did it again in the 80s with a group called Milli Vanilli. And this occasion, they didn't even sing a lick, nothing. There were no backing vocals from these two guys. And what was bizarre was he did all of it, and I think they were requesting more money. They went proper global, and they actually won a Grammy, and then there was one time in America where the tapes broke, and they had to run off stage. They didn't know what to do, because it was obvious that they were miming. And then Frank Farian, because they were asking for so much money, suddenly said, "Do you know what, everybody? I am the one that has been singing this. They haven't sung any of it," and they had to give their Grammy back. But I tell you what, they looked great.
1: Well, I sat back and thought about the things we used to do. It really meant a lot to me.
0: Yes, it
1: you
0: did.
1: You mean a lot to me.
0: This is the beginning.
2: Does it really mean that much to you?
0: Yes.
1: Girl, you know it's true.
0: So the vocals on this are all Frank Farian from Frankfurt. This blonde-haired, blue-eyed guy. But I love it. I love this tune. Poptastic. Milli Vanilli. Even the rap.

Milli Vanilli. So if you got a chance to see Graham Norton this last Friday night, it gets repeated on a Monday night, and then you can watch it on BBC iPlayer, yes you can, you would have seen a lovely lady on there called Cher. I do love Cher, and she's aging well, isn't she? She's doing it right. She's doing it right. She's aging completely how she should. It's just perfect the way she's doing it. Now, someone wrote in earlier, said, you really should hear this new Christmas song that Cher's doing. It's talking about a DJ play a Christmas song. I said, well, I played it on my show last week, actually. I finished the show with it. She said, what? Yeah, I played it already. And it is a great song. I agree 100%. I think it's a phenomenal tune. Cher, well done. I know you're listening to the show. C-H-E-R. But I did play it at the end, which means a little bit it got cut off if you were listening to the podcast. Either way, check this out.

0: Good song. I like it. Okay, we got a caller on the line. Hello, who is there, please?
1: It's Jenna Griffiths.
0: Jenna Griffiths in the house. How are we doing, Jenny Griffiths?
1: Yeah, I'm good, thank you. Good, really good.
0: What have you been up to this weekend?
1: So, this last weekend, I went to see the Overtones
0: at the Weymouth Pavilion. It's only four of them now on the Overtones, right?
1: Yes.
0: Were they good, though? Was it still good? Because I've seen them when they were five. I saw them at the Bic, and they were brilliant. And the Australian guy used to do the do-do-do-do-do, but he's gone, right?
1: Yeah. Oh, my God, they were amazing. I would so recommend it to anybody. They had everybody up dancing. They were talking in between the songs. It was just amazing. It was so, so fab. Honestly, it was amazing.
0: So it was a massive, was it a massive cheese fest? Was it just real pure cheese happiness?
1: They did a lot of upbeat songs, but then their songs were upbeat anyway.
0: Yeah, I play a lot of them.
1: I know.
0: Well, they do some super... A lot of people say, oh, never play a cover, never... I would rather usually play their version of a song from old, because the production's so good, and also their harmonies are phenomenal, aren't they?
1: Yeah, they were. They were really good. Just the four of them now. I did look this up so I could tell you, but I've forgotten.
0: What are you talking about?
1: The guys in the Overtones now.
0: Yeah. Is it all the same? But it's they're four guys. Are they original four?
1: No. So there's two originals.
0: Okay.
1: And two new guys. So the members of the cast now are Mike Crawshaw, who I believe was one of the originals.
0: Okay.
1: Darren Everest.
0: Okay.
1: Mark Franks. And Jay James. And then the past members were Lachlan Chapman and somebody else. Who was the last one? Jimmy Nately.
0: I got to say, the one thing I love with the Overtones is they keep working, don't they? They were put together by Simon Cowell, and they do just keep going. They're always busy. They're always on tour somewhere working, whether it be a cruise ship or wherever. They're real grafters.
1: Yeah, they are. They were just amazing, honestly. I would totally recommend it.
0: Well, tell me quickly about the guy that played support for them.
1: Yeah, so the support guy was Tom Ball. So he was...
0: From Britain's Good Talent.
1: Yep, so he got into the final. He was the teacher guy with the bright orange sort of afro-y type hair.
0: I remember,
1: and
0: yeah.
1: And he sings like Bublé type style.
0: Yeah.
1: He's also got an album coming out, but he was amazing also. So he has given up teaching and is now doing professional singing, and he's been doing that for a year. And Gary Barlow actually wrote him a song to perform and sing. It's a Christmas song, but don't ask me what it is because I can't remember.
0: I'll find it. I'll find it. I'll finish the song. I'll finish the show on that song. I'll find it. That's it. Yeah.
1: Okay.
0: Do you give me that that competitive little thing? I will find it. Yeah. Do you give me that challenge? You give me that challenge.
1: Okay. You have a look. I don't think it's as quite as upbeat as the Overtones' Christmas song, which I'd love you to play.
0: Well, I can play that one. Is that called Christmas Every Day?
1: It is, and actually, that's a charity CD. One of the guys, so Jay James, recently discovered that their three-year-old son had type 1 diabetes.
0: Oh, wow, okay.
1: So he set up a My Diabetes Story page, a platform where people can talk about and share their experiences about type 1 diabetes.
0: Okay.
1: And so they did this single, and all the donations are going to the charities, two charities, JDRF and Diabetes UK.
0: Brilliant.
1: So all the proceeds go to Diabetes.
0: Jenna, thank you. Thank you so much for taking time out. And also, can I thank you personally for all your support over the last couple of years? I know you've supported the show. You supported me on Twitch. You supported me on Jukebox. And you've come to loads of my gigs as well. So actually, I'm playing at the Porterhouse this Friday. Why don't you come?
1: Very nice. I will keep that in mind.
0: You'll keep that in mind. Good news. And Christmas Eve, I'm over at the Bricklayers Arms in Ashley Cross.
1: Very nice.
0: Yeah.
1: I might see you there.
0: Yeah, and then New Year's Eve, I'm over at the Porthouse again. So you can go to all three of them. How's that?
1: Fabulous.
0: Well, at least sounds one great. Of them. At least one of them. Failing that, just listen to the show. I'll be back, you know. I'll always be back doing this. Okay, let's play your song, The Overtones, Christmas Every Day, and this is for diabetes awareness. Do you want to tell us the charity one more time?
1: Yes, I can't remember. So it was, yeah, Diabetes UK, and the other one was JDRF.
0: Thank you, Jenna Griffiths.

The Overtones, Christmas Every Day, going out now. Money going to Diabetes Awareness. Thank you to Jenna Griffiths. Now, Tom Ball has got a Christmas song out this Friday. It's called Winter. Hang on, what's it called? I got it here. It's called Winter Song. It's out the 8th of December, and it's actually written by our mate Elliot Kennedy as well. So he'll be back. I'll try and get him on the show in 2 weeks' time, the one just before Christmas, and then we'll showcase a song. Be good if I could get Tom Ball on the show, wouldn't it? We can do it, especially for Christmas. Definitely. Okay, you know what? Thank you for letting me do what I love to do, and I'm going to leave you with this. Rest in peace, Shane McGowan. One of the best Christmas songs of all time. 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Thank you.

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And basically what we do is press up instrumental tracks to everything.

0: we step out of our solar system into the universe, seeking only peace and friendship, to teach if we are called upon, to be taught if we are fortunate. We know full well that our planet and all its inhabitants.
1: I should like to extend the greetings of the government and people.

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Sophie Ellis Baxter is back. 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Very, very busy lady. State of the Art Radio, it's the Power Hour. We've got some oldies, three oldies coming up after this, people.

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Here's level 42.

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Remember Fine Young Cannibals?

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I remember playing that in Madison's, actually. 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This is Michael McDonald at his very, very best.

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Tune you never get fed up of listening to. Never get fed up listening to that voice neither. Michael McDonald. Right, been going through a lot of music, new music, different music, and finding a few things. And I found this. I like this.

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Never know what you're gonna hear on the Power Hour.

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Hello, Miss Johnson. October London is lined up. State of the art.

No Slowing Up. Still releasing a brand new album. It's fantastic. Right back on form. Formerly of Rose Royce, this is Gwen Dickey.

It's good to have a bit of cheese, without a doubt, yeah? Bit of hardcore cheddar. Get the morning, get your day started. Love a bit of ABBA, Take a Chance on Me. Right, it's 3 hours, 70s retro show. How you doing? We've got all kinds coming your way today. Let's sing along, shall we, hey?

Oh, yes. Boom. I love that track. Andrew Gold, Never Let Us Slip Away. State of the Art Radio, it's the Art Wars 70s Retro Show. How are you doing?

It's something I don't do anymore. Or I haven't done for a long, long time. Get wide-eyed and legless. Haven't been legless for a while, Artie. Andy Fairweather Low. Absolutely great track. Lindsay's down there in Cornwall. She said a bit of Bee Gees for me. What a beautiful tune this is as well. Love this track.

Bee Gees, absolutely brilliant. I love them. Beautiful track, that one. Going out to the inns down there in Cornwall. Hope you're all good. I know you're good. We will all catch up soon, without a doubt. This version of It's Too Late by Billy Paul is sensational. Love this track. Big shout out to my man, Adam, DJ Lounge. Adam, how you doing? Big hi to your beautiful lady too, yeah?

Wow. The big question of the week last week was, how did your day trip go, Artie? Yes. Went to Malaga to see some friends of Debbie's. For a surprise for her 60th. Came back, got home, realised I left my laptop at the airport. Didn't know my username, so they wouldn't send it. So Artie had to get on a plane, go to Malaga for a day to go and pick up my laptop. Last Thursday, beautiful day. Saw quite a few people on the plane. Going over to play golf. They tried to tempt me to stay, but that didn't happen. But yeah, a day trip to Spain. I did it last week. Amazing. My life is never dull. Always. Something chaotic will always happen. Oh, it's brilliant. Love it. Mum, coming up to see you later. Off to Birmingham. Bit of Bobby Womack. Sweet Santa's soul music touching down.

0: Fantastic, Bobby Womack. I love that track.
1: Yeah.
0: Oh, it's always happening. What kind of week have you had? Or weekend? And, oh, busy one. Been a very busy one. Big hi to everyone at 1812, my new residency. On a Friday night. We had a good time, didn't we? We had a good time. See you this Friday.

Yes, it was hilarious. I'm going to Spain for the day to pick up a laptop. The best part of it was, and the funniest part was, because I didn't know my username, I could have got there and it wouldn't have been my, it could have been not my laptop, which would have been, oh, that would have been side-splitting, wouldn't it, really? That would have been the end of me, wouldn't it? But it was mine, so it's all good. It's all good. Peter Davison.

Rider. We're getting on a train later on with my sis. 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Get the oxtail ready. Gotta go and spend a few days with Mother. You know, gotta do it. Once a month I'm up there. Birmingham, here I come. Big up to my brother Kenny, my brother Clayton. See you all later. You ain't seen nothing yet. Three in a row from Dave Bowie after this.

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Debbie came to see you on Saturday. She didn't realise it was going to be a full-on party. She was quite surprised. But yeah, I said, what did you expect with Claire? Eh? I've got a three in a row from David Bowie for you today, Claire.

Fantastic tune. Been my tune bug this week. I've had that on my mind. I don't know why. I don't know where it comes from. Yeah. I determined to play that today. And then I thought, why only play one David Bowie tune? When you can play three.

T's Retro Show, State of the Art Radio, with RT. How you doing? Love that track. David Bowie, John, I'm only dancing. What a fantastic weekend. Great ending to our football season. We needed a point to come third. 3-1 down with 11 minutes to go. And we came back and won 4-3. What a way to end this season. Getting third in the DPL behind all those teams that are paying a lot of money and teams below us paying a lot of money as well. So it's a wonderful achievement. Really, really, really good. Well done, lads. Well done, all my team. Phil Thorpe, everybody else, you know it. Couldn't do it without you. Well done.

What a fantastic, fantastic three in a row from David Bowie on today's show. Classic tune time.

Such a fantastic tune now. How long has it been going on? The sound of Ace, and that is an Ace tune, my opinion. I don't know. Is it opinion? Is that your opinion too, or what? What do you think? Mr. Denham, happy birthday. My good dear friend, Mr. Denham. It's his birthday today down there in the sham. Hope you're locked on, mate.

0: try to fake it. 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
1: I remember being in Melksham and looking out of my back window, and there was a girl who had a horse, and her name was Melanie Quinn. And I remember watching her get on her horse and everything else, and the song that was playing at the time, I thought, this will always remind me of her, I don't know why.

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Why did that happen? How does that work? What a great tune that is, though. Lynn Anderson, Rose Garden. This is the Pussycats, Mississippi.

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Carl Douglas.

0: We had Carl Douglas Run Back, followed by Carol Douglas, Doctor's Orders. A little bit of Northern, isn't it?
1: A bit Northern, kind of, yeah.
0: Yeah, definitely a bit of Northern. Queen of Disco in the 70s was Donna Summer. We got two in a row.

Sweet Sound of Soul music. The beautiful, beautiful Denise Williams. I love this track. That's what friends are for.

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Eh? Eh? Killing football. Absolutely killing football. Taken so much out of the game. Re-reffing the game. Just keep on loving it. Just keep on loving it. Watching the Premiership is... Just keep on loving it. Is nothing like it used to be. Just keep on loving it. 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You can make me dance, sing, do anything. Go on, Rod. Love that track. My man Keith Petty, living out there in the States now. He loved this track, didn't you, mate?

Onaluchi Bucci, the fantastic Mott the Hoople, followed by Noddy Oda and Slade. How does it feel? What a great vocal on that track, I think. Time for some mud.

Two fantastic tunes in a row from Sweet Action, Teenage Rampage. We are going into Diana Ross mode for a little while.

Definitely one of my favourite Diana Ross tunes, that one. And so is this, alongside Marvin Gaye again. State of the Art Radio, it's the 70s Retro Show. Hope you're enjoying it wherever you are.

Beautiful, beautiful, beautiful tune. What a duet that is. Diana Ross, Marvin Gaye, Stop, Look, Listen. Aretha Franklin. Such a beautiful tune, this one. Oh, we're playing some tunes today for you.

What a tune. It's time for Elvis. We have an Elvis track on every 70s retro show.

0: Love that track. 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

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Robert Johnson, Do This.

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What am I on about? This is David Ruffin.

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0: How's your love life? 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
1: I was your love life, baby.
0: Eddie Kendrick's asking, how's your love life? We've got time for maybe 1.5 more. Two more tracks. This is one of them. The Detroit Spinners.

thanks for locking on today. Really hope you enjoyed the show. Off to go and see Mum. That's me. Mum, on my way. It's out while posing in closing. Love this tune. What a way to finish the show. Dorothy Moore, keep it locked on State of the Art Radio, people. Thank you. Bye-bye.

good to be with you on Christmas Eve. Yep, it's me, Keithy Sherlin, with a sort of a festive edition of Too Good to Be Forgotten. And I have realised that this is the third Christmas that I've been with State of the Art Radio. Yeah, coming up to very nearly 3 years. And I thought I'd put in a couple of festive tunes. Now, the last couple of Christmases, because of the way the old Soulful Sunday has fallen, 1 year being on Christmas Day, another year being on Boxing Day, I played a lot of Christmas tunes, but I thought Christmas Eve, you've heard bucket loads of Christmas tunes over the last couple of weeks, haven't you? Even if it's just been piped into lifts or supermarkets. So I thought, nah, you don't really want to hear something. So I'll just put a couple in, just to keep it nice and festive. But we'll keep the same theme, looking back at memorable tunes from the decades of dance. This week, the 1980s. And here's one for you to kick us off. Last week played you an Evening King tune, and I thought, well, why not? Let's put another one in there. From 1983, she's getting face to face.

Well, after a couple of albums under the name of Evening King, she came back in 1983, reverting with that champagne bit in the middle, becoming Evening Champagne King again.

the title track from her 1983 album, Face to Face, then you see. Very much of its time. Got a few EV King tracks still to come. Goodness me, there's so many, aren't there? There really are. Well, here's another artist I featured a couple of weeks ago on the last 80s edition of Too Good to Be Forgotten. From 1987. Top end of the decade.

still keeping herself in the public eye, Diana Ross. Another one. As I said, I played one a couple of weeks ago. I thought I'd slip another one in there from later in the decade. Red Hot Rhythm and Blues album produced Shockwaves and a crossover tune in 1987. Well, it's occurred to me that having been with State of the Art Radio for nearly 3 years now, there's going to be an awful lot of tunes that some of you may have missed me playing. And I reckon it's time I could slip in a few that I played in the very early days of Too Good To Be Forgotten. And so I thought, well, why not slip in two or three of the same genre? We can get ourselves into a little bit of jazz funk on this Christmas Eve with a British contribution to start us off too. Here's a group, a London-based group by the name of Animal Nightlife. They're going to take it away right here. Here we go.

nice little group of North London pub and club musicians who got themselves together to form Animal Light Life in 1980 and scored a few hits during the 80s before they split up in 1988. Various members went on to various things, notably DC Lee, the female vocalist in them. Nice to have a British contribution here on Christmas Eve. And here we are on a soulful Sunday too. Getting into the festive spirit, I bet you are. I probably had a sherry or two by now. Alright then, talking about the early part of the decade, let's go right back to the very beginning in 1980. Now, both of these tunes, Animal Nightlife and this one coming up from Ronnie Laws, probably played for you back in February 2021. So I reckon almost coming up to 3 years later, they were worth a second play. And why not? His young child.

2 or 3 years. Ronnie Laws, Young John, here on Too Good To Be Forgotten. All right, then, another British contribution. Gave you a play of this in April 2021. Let's have a second helping right here in December 2023. Bye.

song for somebody on a Christmas Eve. What are you doing right now? Of course, if you listen to the reprieve, Christmas is all over, isn't it? You've done it, been and done it. Even this on Wednesday, but you're welcome. On both those days, it's always good to have you come here on State of the Art Radio, particularly at this festive time of year. Season of good cheer.

Absolutely. Go on then, another British contribution that I first played you at the end of March 2021.

various incarnations, and he had a very long career. Lots of different people coming and going, musicians and vocalists. And I've completely forgotten the name of the girl who sang that. North London Boy. There you go. North London Boy, actually. Nothing like that, because I'm an East London boy, so we're not like them North London boys. Hey, it's nice to have a few of those jazz funky feel tunes. Haven't played some of these for a long, long time, and it's good to hear again. Here's one that gets a first-time play.

tempo, beginning to the show. This edition, Too Good To Be Forgotten. We went back to the United States for that. Mystic Merlin, from their Full Moon album in 1982, recruiting the services of a vocalist by the name of Freddie Jackson. Great stuff. Whoa. Too Good To Be Forgotten. And I've got you another tune from Midnight Star right here.

And if you listen on a Sunday, Christmas Eve, Soulful Sunday, you might be looking out for the midnight star at, well, midnight today. Hope you got all your prezzies wrapped up, you've done your Christmas shopping, you're settling down and relaxing this afternoon. You're probably not, though. I know that some of you will be panicking, getting food ready, doing all sorts of things, and whereas there are people like me just sat around loafing about. Anyway, whatever you're doing over the festive season, you make sure you enjoy it, and make sure you enjoy it with state-of-the-art radio too. Because you're going to be very, very welcome. Now, apologies, but I played you a Midnight Star tune a couple of weeks ago. Also played you a tune by this group a couple of weeks ago. Here's another from that excellent band called Rise. A single from their second album. Here we go.

became a very popular single too. Tonight, released on the album, one or two singles. Everything is gonna be alright. It's gonna be alright. I used to love that back in 1981. Goodness me. Now, you know, over the past weeks when I've been featuring some 70s stuff, I've been talking about the band Rufus and Paulette McWilliams and Chaka Khan. So I thought let's get one in from the 1980s too. Also from 1981, here's Rufus. And I'll tell you what, listen out for the vocals on this, because there is a whole horde of famous names that Rufus recruited for this album. And this track demonstrates it so well. Tonight we

Oh, goodness me. I've got to tell you loads about Rufus and Chaka Khan and all the different incarnations and the troubles they had and then the getting back together as they had. It's a very interesting and long story, which I can tell you over four coming weeks as I play a few more Rufus and Chaka tunes. And I can mix that up with the goings-on from the 1970s as well. But listen, the backing vocals on here come from Angela Wimbush, Renee Moore, Gavin Christopher, Lalomi Washburn.

and all those backing singers that are in there. You hear it right there. And they contributed hugely to that Party Till You Broke album from Rufus in 1981. Writing songs, doing the vocals, doing some musicianship in there as well. What an album that was, and I've got to feature some more tunes off of that. Meanwhile, right at the other end of the decade, some veteran soul performers got together here. Oh, nightclubbing at its best from 1989.

the end of my time period there, 1989. It is and it was, and it ain't never going to be. Don't need to tell you anything about Aretha Franklin and Whitney Houston, do I? Of course I don't. It was great to hear that first time play on Too Good To Be Forgotten. Well, here's a lady I've featured a few times. One album that attracted attention in the mid-1980s. Produced a number of singles. There were crossover hits for Brenda K. Starr.

0: Brandon K started for quite a while, actually, and I thought, well, let's slip this in. It fits rather nicely for a little mid-decade dance groover. Chink called You're the One for Me.
1: I want you, baby, and if I can have

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And every single one of you is the one for me. Here at this festive time of year. Wherever you are around the globe, listening to State of the Art Radio, wishing the very best of season's greetings. If you listen on Christmas Eve, you still got it to come. If you're listening on Wednesday, oh, you had a good one. All right, some festive tunes on their way, but first of all, here's Angela.

particularly for this time of year. All that's going on in the world, wouldn't we just rather generate love? Of course we would. Love that single. Actually, that's the first time playing here on Too Good To Be Forgotten. Angela Beaufils, Generate Love. Here's a band that gets a lot of features. Instantly, don't you? You just know it's the Gap Band. Hey, from the same mid-decade year of 1985.

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The Bumping Gum People from the Gap Band. I tell you, it's so reminiscent of Oops Upside Your Head as well. I had a great feel to that. Upbeat, positive, tongue in cheek. Just good time music. And we love it. Of course we do. Yeah, it's a group I haven't featured for a little while. Some girlies from Los Angeles. Played you a few singles over recent months. Well, probably not so recent, but back in the summer of last year. Here they are. They're called Crystal.

Crystal, those Los Angeles, a little foursome of girlies there. I enjoyed Success for about 5 years, but broke up after their final 1989 album. But a couple of them went on to greatest things during the 1990s. Notably, the lead vocalist there, Robbie Danzi, and what was the other one? Oh, Tina Scott, that's right. They did all right, didn't they? Nice tune, Crystal. Nobody's going to get this loving but you. You betcha. Wow. Can you believe this? Almost 3 years here on State of the Art Radio. And I finally get round to playing this gem. First time playing for the SOS band. That's the band from Georgia, who started out in 1977 with the unusual name of Sounds of Santa Monica. Sensibly, their record company changed their name to the SOS band, The Sounds of Success. And from their fourth album, one of the biggest hits of their career, crossed over around the globe. It was huge. Here we are.

love that distinctive vocal from Mary Davis of the SOS Band, coupled with that superb smooth production by James Harris and Terry Lewis. Ensured a global hit.

things very nicely into something a little bit festive, actually. I'm going to get a couple of festive tunes in, and why not? It's the season of good cheer. Isn't it? So, James Harris and Terry Lewis, take it away with your production for this fella. During their work with Alexander O'Neill, they come up with this Christmas goodie in 1988.

well, that's my Christmas gift for you. To all of you in State of the Art Radio Land, I wish you a very happy Christmas. And again, if you listen on a Wednesday, I hope your Christmas has been absolutely brilliant. Lovely. I'll tell you what, I'll stick in just one more little festive tune right here, and then we can have a couple more toward the end of the show. Here's a veteran soul performer. Played you this a year ago. Would you believe it? Almost to the day.

old song Trooper, old Green there. And as I said, the last time that had a play here on Too Good To Be Forgotten, of course, exactly a year ago. What Christmas means to me, what it means to you is good music, good friends, good cheer, and rightly so. Now, here's a chap I've never featured before on Too Good To Be Forgotten, so a first play for one of his tunes from 1983. Val, soul performer from Houston in Texas, who during the 1980s turned out some brilliant albums, and I'm going to feature a fair few more of his tunes in forthcoming weeks. But he stayed true to his soulful roots by keeping just a nice touch of club feel at the same time too. Here's Bo Williams.

on the last day of 2023. I thought I'd do a little look back because it'll be the 70s selection. Play a few that I played in earlier years that deserve an airing again in case you missed them the first time around. Great way to round up 2023. That's back next Sunday. And of course, that gets repeated in the first few days of January 24 as well. There's a beautiful tune. Great from the days when nightclubs used to do slow sets as well. I used to give that a play. Bo Williams and Elvina. Now here's Three Sisters, Brenda, Valerie and Shirley. Been recording since 1969. And in the 80s, we're still enjoying great success. Here's an item from 1984 with a great feel too. And those girls, of course, are the Jones Girls.

0: Valerie and Brenda. Have been since dying. Surely Joe said about lovely tune from 1984. And talking of 1984, here's a tune for another first time outing for this group. I've not played a single tune from this group before, yet they had so much output during the 1980s. I ought to rectify that here. You'll probably best know this group, Champagne, from their big 1981 hit, How About Us? That set them on the road. And this album came out in 1984 called Women in Flames.
1: We come together, we're on tonight.
0: This single became a big club hit for them. Off and on, love.

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In fact, I've got to be honest, I overlooked them, haven't I, for 3 years. I'm going to get a few more of their singles out in forthcoming weeks.

after splitting up towards the end of the 80s, various members leaving, they resurfaced again in 2010 and produced a few albums in the 2010s too. Champagne. And incidentally, just in case you don't know, their name has got nothing to do with that popular fizzy drink. Champagne is actually the name of their hometown where the group got together. Champagne in Illinois. There you go. A little bit of useless information. Great single off from 1984, Off and On Love. Hey, Temple on the upside. I've got a couple of little nice festive tunes to round up with on this edition of Too Good to Be Begone.

broadcasting on Soulful Sunday on Christmas Eve this year. Lots of messages, and in the last few days too. Wishing me well for Christmas. I want to say thanks to everybody who's been in touch. As usual, I know you do every week, but even more so as it's Christmas. I'm sending my best greetings to everyone in state-of-the-art radio land.

as always. Room on any too good to be begun show, be it 70s or 80s. One of the groups that spanned two decades, like so many of the others as well. Yeah, always room for an OJ's tune. A great album from 1983 called

don't have the page. Stay with State of the Art Radio and get nothing but the very best of happiness. Oh, right. Just a couple of go. Let's make them festive.

Nice. Couple of festive ones I actually got to play, like a couple of the ones I played earlier. Actually got to play what, a year ago. And I'll tell you what, in that time, in that last year, you probably never heard of anywhere else, have you? Well, anywhere else but State of the Art Radio, thanks for your company, it's been brilliant today. And I'll tell you what, some brilliant shows on their way. If you're listening on Sunday, PJ's right behind this tune here. With some festive, soulful goodness for you. And, of course, if you listen on Wednesday, a couple of days later, after Christmas, then more brilliant shows are on their way. State of the Art Radio, the music we play for you. 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

In the years between 75 and 82, when the Soul Soul Orchestra were turning out the tunes, Vincent Montana managed to arrange from two Christmas albums, one in the late 70s and this one in 1981, before he disbanded the orchestra and slimmed the outfit down to become the Montana Sextet. But here's a rendition of the old Christmas favourite, Deck the

0: at the end of the festive season. It'll be New Year's Eve, Soulful Sunday on the New Year's Eve. And as I said, it's the turn of all the 1970s tunes. So I'm going to do a little retrospective, play a fair few that haven't been played for a long, long while. Give a chance for those people who might not have been on board in the early days as to hear some of those great tunes again. And of course, mix them up with a load we haven't heard before, because there's thousands
1: Coast,
0: still
1: West
0: yet
1: Coast,
0: to be played.
1: London Town and Belize, he's straight up worldwide. You're now rocking with a DJ Robbo Show.

0: up, it's the DJ Robbo Show. We just invaded your area. Yo, we are now here. We landed. It's about to be on and popping. I'm rolling with my crew. You know what it is. Directly in front of me. What up, everybody? Do you know who's directly in front of me? No, you don't know. So I'm going to let you know. It's Lady Love Rendezvous. What up, lady?
1: Good morning, good afternoon, or good evening, depending on where you're listening to us from.
0: That's
1: what up, Robbo?
0: I'm chilling, yo. You making it all make sense, for real, for real. I like how you get down, yo.
1: That's what I do.
0: Word, looking fly, sweatsuit action, you know what I mean? Hair done, nails done. I always say that every time, because that's be real. It'd be really real, that, right? So yeah, that's what it is. To my left, the brother keeps it all business. He be making some people angry. It's all good. Yo, known, affectionately known as Money Banks, the maestro, the man about town. It's business as usual. My man LC on the move. What up, LC?
2: Robbo.
0: You good, man?
2: I am great.
0: Yo, what up, man?
2: Ready to do another show, man?
0: Yes.
2: Yeah, that's what it's all about.
0: That's what it's all about.
2: The listeners are loving it, baby. Wherever you at, as LL say, we everywhere.
0: We everywhere.
1: Absolutely.
0: So get used to it.
2: We only grown, baby.
0: We only grown. To my right, keeping it tight, making sure that everybody's feeling all right. If you ain't got her, if you ain't got her locked in on your IG, that's a problem.
3: Missing out.
0: That's, yo, for real. Got me stammering every time I see it. Walk into the Blue Magic space and got brothers like, ooh. She was showing us some pictures from yesteryear. We was like, ooh.
3: Yeah, baby shades.
0: Baby shades.
3: There you go.
0: Everybody give it up for Lady D Shades.
3: What up, Robbo?
0: What's going on, Shades? Oh,
3: it's a beautiful day.
0: Yeah.
3: Oh, yeah.
0: I ain't mad at you.
3: I'm not mad at, look, taking one day at a time, right?
0: Yeah, one day at a time.
3: Yeah.
0: Yeah, that's a good look.
3: Mm-hmm.
0: Yo, we got somebody else in the room.
3: Yes, we do.
0: Word up, word up. Affectionately known as Bob the Builder. He's the one that keeps Blue Magic Room running. Give a shout out to my man, Randy. What's up, Randy?
4: What's up, everybody? How y'all doing today?
0: What up, boy? You good?
4: I'm in here.
0: Yo, so I'm to understand that we're all going out to the pizzeria after we leave out of the Blue Magic Room today.
4: Oh, that should be fun. You know, the food is good up in there.
0: Yeah, we was just there last night, we stay in there, so it is what it is. Shout out to Ashley.
3: Shout out to Ashley.
0: She may be there today, and if she is, we're gonna run her to death back and forth into the kitchen. Ketchup, mustard, onions. She could be like, yo, we all back again? It's like, we like it.
3: Yeah, good food.
0: This is going to be Rendezvous' first time, though. So, yo.
1: It is going to be my first time.
0: You're going to like it.
1: And Ashley is the server?
3: Yes.
0: Yeah, Ashley's the server.
1: So I already know the deal.
0: Yes.
1: Because I have a server at Red Lobster.
0: Name Ashley?
1: No, she's not named Ashley. Her name is Jen.
0: Ah.
1: But when you know your server by name,
3: right. You know what
1: I mean?
0: Yep. It's on and popping.
1: It's on and popping.
0: You know, and I think we treat her right. We treat her right.
2: Yeah. Absolutely.
0: Yeah.
2: She loves the show.
0: Yeah, that's right.
2: 80s and 90s is right up her alley.
0: Yo, and I ain't gonna front. I didn't think that she would have been an 80s and 90s fan. Because she's young. She's like probably
2: 21 years old.
0: And she was like, I love old school hip hop. My dad, you know, I was just like, word? Okay. So Ashley, on the real, at the pizzeria, Bayshore, New York, out on the island, Long Island that is. Shout out to Ashley. So we're going to play some old school music for you, Ashley. Keep it locked right here. It's the DJ Robbo Show. Remember, you're going to be talking to us through DMs at the DJ Robbo Show IG and the Facebook group, the DJ Robbo Show. Let's roll.

Yo, it's your man DJ Robbo. I'm on the set. You know what it is. It's the DJ Robbo show, playing music, music, music, and more music. All in my grill, Missy Elliott. You know how it go down. It's a classic from back in the day. A classic? We're gonna attach the word classic to it because Missy Elliott is dope. You know what I mean? Amari. I say it wrong every time. I got it right the last time. Word up. Pretty Brown Eyes. 112 and Foxy. You already know. Come on. As soon as I turn my brake lights on, boo. Ashanti. We got a lot of music that we playing here. B2K. This next one we're getting ready to play. Torching Tent. If you're familiar with Sway in the Morning, Torture 10 rocks out with those cats up there. And this joint is dope. That's why I miss the platter. You know what I mean? So keep it locked right here. It's the DJ Robbo show. Let's do it.

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0: We get zestfully clean and do something fresh and exciting. 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
1: It's that time of the...
0: What? It's that time of the... Oh, no, baby, that's a small thing. I ain't worried about that. Hey, what's my name?
1: Juice.
0: Time of the... That don't bother me, baby. Tell me something, darling.
1: Uh-huh.
0: You ain't got a toothache, do you?
1: What? A toothache?
2: Clark.

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2: 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We played a lot of music in that set, right, LC?
3: Yeah, man, it was banging, bringing back the memories.
2: The memories, for real, man. I think we started that set off with Sky. High by Sky, Raw Silk, Do It To The Music, the South Soul Orchestra, Runaway, which is a class. I love that Runaway. You can't go wrong with
3: it. Turntables on fire.
2: On fire. M. Toomey. So You Want to Be a Star, the 12-inch single version. Renee and Angela, I Love You More. Gwen McCrae, Funky Sensation. Those are hits.
3: Renee and Angela. Oh, man. I made a lot of love to those records, bro.
2: Yo, that is crazy, LC. Yo, you have some shout-outs, man?
3: Yeah, I was going to give a shout-out to some of my people. Sylvia out there listening. Thanks, Sylvia, for doing your thing. Don't work too hard out there. Want to give also a shout-out to Michael out there in Colorado. Holding it down, baby. Also to my man Roger and my newsman. Where's he at? Where you at? Give us a call. And, well, give me a shout. And I think he's listening. Shannon is his name.
2: Okay.
3: Those are the quick shouts that I have.
2: Yeah, that's what's up.
3: Bravo.
2: That's what's up. I got some people on Facebook that are jumping in. David Brooks, what's up? My fans, Steve and Lance down in North Carolina, jumping in. Thank you. Who else do I have here? I'm scrolling down as I'm talking. Universally Loved. Okay, too hard, that's your name. Universally Loved. Melita Moore. Melita Moore has the wine that we were talking about the other day.
3: Okay.
2: Yeah.
3: Oh, okay.
2: So,
3: what's up with us? We're going to get some samples? What's good?
2: That's what we're working on it now.
3: All right.
2: So she gave us the contact number. So Melita, we're going to be reaching out to you because we're curious about this wine. I'm going to move slow on that wine. I ain't going to lie because, you know. That's going to take me to a whole new planet. But yeah, we definitely looking forward to rocking with you. So keep it locked right here. It's the DJ Robbo Show. We got some more classics, and we also going to play a couple of the new artists that are the old artists that are making new music. So keep it locked right here, all right?

0: I have a question. I have an agree or disagree question for everyone. Y'all ready?
1: Yeah.
0: Okay. The smarter you are, the more likely you are to be single. Agree or disagree?
2: Oh, okay.
3: That's a good
0: Shades?
3: One.
1: I agree.
0: What do you think? You agree?
1: I agree. I agree with that one.
2: Sounds like you got an experience.
1: Oh, I feel like I always have an experience. Unfortunately, dating has been very interesting.
2: Very, very good to you.
1: Well, no, it hasn't been very good to me at all. No, not at all. It's been terrible. But I kind of feel like you get that excuse sometimes if you are the smarter person of the two sometimes, you know, because I'm going to make that assessment depending on what it is that you're saying. And if you sound stupid, then you sound stupid. But, you know, if you're going to get the response of, oh, you think you know everything, I'm not perfect, you know, like you, then, you know, so, yeah.
2: So you've had to dumb down. You've had to dumb down so you could be okay.
1: No. I don't dumb down.
0: Absolutely
1: I will.
0: Not.
1: I will. Unfortunately, let you know that you sound dumb, but I'm not dumbing down.
2: Mm.
1: Yeah.
0: There are some women that do dumb down, though.
2: Yeah.
0: Mm-hmm.
4: Mm. And what are your thoughts?
0: Date? I think it's absolutely ridiculous.
4: Mm.
0: Why you should level up? You know what I mean?
4: Yeah.
0: Why would I dumb myself down? You level up to meet me. I don't know. A while ago, I had a date. And, you know, we were just having conversation. And I cannot for the life of me remember the word I used. But it was probably more than two syllables. And he said to me, why are you using such big words?
1: Oh, my gosh.
4: You gotta stop using those big words. You gotta stop looking at the dictionary.
0: Conversation. I swear, I don't.
2: I want to know what that word is.
1: I need that word.
0: I don't remember. But I know he said, "Why are you using such big words?"
4: Mm.
0: Right then and there,
1: you know?
0: I knew it was not a love match.
1: Oh.
2: Mm.
4: Was it a sex match?
0: No. Probably because if I use the word coitus,
2: oh,
0: you wouldn't have known what I know. What it was.
2: That would have not been a good look.
0: He would have been like, what that means? No.
2: What that is. What that is.
4: LL.
2: And then he'd been like, you gonna eat that chicken?
1: Oh.
2: Yeah, that was bad. That was so wrong. That was wrong. I'm sorry.
0: LC? LC on the move? What do you think?
4: I think it gets challenging. Knowledge is power. Well, knowledge you acquire, the difficult, you understand, you meet someone, and now you're looking and trying to understand their knowledge base and if you match. And it can be challenging if they don't meet what you're looking for.
0: Absolutely.
4: So if they acknowledge what I'm getting at is, if you've just been through a lot more experiences, it can be difficult for you to date someone who has maybe not had that much experience. You get that from women all the time. It wasn't experienced enough for me. Now, that could be in the bedroom. It could be out of the bedroom. No, LL? She's looking at me like I'm crazy. I think. No?
0: What does experience have to do with how smart you are?
4: Ah, that's true. I think I ran off on a tangent.
2: Straight tangent. Left field.
1: Oh, my God.
4: All right, strike that from the record.
1: I was wondering, what are we talking about?
2: Not the question. But man, we went on the street random.
4: Yeah, my bad.
2: You saw good.
1: Do you have an answer to this question?
4: No, I'm gonna pass.
1: All right.
2: I'm not mad at LC.
0: What about you, Robbo?
2: Yo, I think definitely have to be equal. I've never had to. No, I'm lying. I didn't necessarily dumb down. I just took it as an opportunity to discuss it, and then it worked against me because I think I talked too long about what the situation was, you know, and I started talking about it, and probably got boring. It was a first date type of situation.
0: Okay.
2: And I shouldn't have to had explained it, but she didn't understand what I was talking about, which I guess it kind of happens a lot. I think about it because it's happened here. Y'all look at me like I'm crazy. It's like, what is he talking about? It's like,
5: I just got that look as well from everybody. So I'm joining the club.
2: Join the club.
5: Yeah, I was totally out in left field.
2: Left field.
0: But you went way left.
1: You took yourself there, though.
0: You went way left.
5: So good. That's the next segment.
2: It's the next. Yo, keep it locked right here. It's the DJ Robbo Show. We're going to make sure we understand.

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1: Don't see no joke.
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3: East Coast, West Coast, London Town, and Belize. He's straight up worldwide. You're now rocking with a DJ Robbo show.
4: And you are listening to the DJ Robbo show. And when we ended our last break, I got a little feedback from I'm not gonna say the whole crew. I'm gonna say you, Robbo. Robbo.
5: We were talking about
4: 600 pound life.
5: Oh yeah.
4: Yes, and gotcha. You wanted people. Hey, you know, does anyone else watch the show?
5: Mm-hmm.
4: And you were surprised that I record and watch later.
5: Yes.
4: Okay. Well, got a text from Tiffany, and she says she also watches the show because it keeps her mindful of what she needs to do to stay in shape to avoid having potential medical issues in life.
5: Mm. Smart woman. Right? Shout out, yo. Tiffany. That's what's up, Tiffany. Yeah. For real.
4: Because you do watch and you're like, obviously there was a point before they got to 600 pounds, before you couldn't get out the bed, all these things, you know, that you now needed your partner to be your caretaker.
5: Mm.
4: That's a thing.
5: No joke.
4: Yeah, right.
5: Oh my gosh.
4: Because there's a lot of things that now stop once you get to 600 pounds.
5: Yeah. Oh. Oh.
4: All right. Well, yes. So
6: that doesn't have to stop.
5: You're nasty. Mm. You're nasty.
7: Ew.
5: That has to stop.
4: Come on, definitely stops.
5: That stops.
6: You ain't feeling it?
4: It stops.
6: You ain't feeling it, Chase?
4: I think physically it stops.
7: How can you find it?
4: Ooh.
6: There's always a hand that can find its way.
4: Mm-mm. If you were to watch the show, you would listen to people. Obviously, they do the show always the same way. They always show them eating. They always show them getting out of the bed. They always show them in the shower. You have the people that actually say that they really can't reach everything that they need to reach to clean themselves.
5: Whoa.
4: So how are we doing anything else if you're admitting that you can't get to everything to make sure you're clean?
5: Not a good look.
4: I'm not doing that.
7: Maybe they're doing a Chelsea Handler. You guys heard about that?
5: No, no. What's that?
7: When she takes a shower, she doesn't wash her legs.
5: What? Oh my gosh.
7: Mm. Yes, she said that on her podcast. She doesn't wash her legs because she feels that the soap that runs down is enough cleaning for her legs.
5: Mm.
7: Because she says her legs are not out doing anything dirty or whatever.
4: You know what?
5: Oh my gosh.
4: I did see that.
7: You did see that.
4: When she was talking
7: to Kevin Hart.
4: Oh, yes, Kevin Hart.
6: Yeah, but it's crazy. Whoa. You sweat.
7: Of course it's crazy.
6: All over your body.
7: It's part of your body.
6: Yeah.
7: But you wash your legs.
6: Yes.
4: People are thinking that the soap runs down. Just like there are probably how many people that don't clean their feet?
5: Oh.
4: Because they think that they're standing in the soapy water. They're standing and the soap is coming down, so they don't clean their feet.
5: So now I'll go back to Rendezvous, missing toe.
4: Oh.
5: I guess one less toe to wash.
4: Oh. Oh my gosh.
5: Oh my gosh, not a good look. So you in this nice hotel and everything. He come out the shower. He ain't wash all his nine toes.
4: Mm.
5: And then he says, "Oh my, hey baby,
7: that's a problem.
5: What's up, baby? I'm looking real good. I'm smelling real good, except for my feet. Don't look at my feet, baby.
6: I'm gonna wash those tomorrow.
5: When you gonna divorce this man?
7: We never gonna get married. That's some things you find out prior.
4: Yeah, but unless
7: married. You're
4: showering with the person, you don't know what they're doing in the shower.
7: Then we will shower together.
5: Mm. And when you see him miss that toe, what you gonna do?
7: Well, what's going on with these nine right here? What's going on? Why you ain't wash your nine toes?
5: Oh my goodness. That's not a good look.
4: Yeah.
0: Is the DJ Robbo show

Bad little bitch, call a 38 special with rush hours on Tucker any second. Nasty, gross, repulsive, hocus pocus, vanish, murder, murder, all my brothers, classic. Still, I love this life, don't think I'm past it. Brenda's back.

Yo, you tuned in to the DJ Robbo Show. We've been rocking out for the past 30 minutes playing nothing but the heat. Some joints you haven't heard, never heard, or the first time hearing right here on the DJ Robbo Show. Shout out to DJ Kel All Day. She's rocking with me on IG because I'm doing the IG Live while we're rocking out. 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We're all, you know, talking whatever. But we was playing a bunch of stuff from Doile, Open Your Eyes, Robert Glasper, Afro Blues featuring Erykah Badu. Why did it slip my mind for a second? Real People, Eric Robeson. I think I said that right instead of Robeson. Kaytrananda, Intimidated. Terrence Martin, Nick Grant, Can't Let You Go. Underneath us right now, Spinner with Fonte. Spinner with Fonte. Tonight we ride. So we got a lot of music to play. We still got the rest of the show to go through. The crew is still in here. We all rocking out. So shout out Al Medina. My man. We got to catch up with you too as well. Keep it locked right here. It's the DJ Robbo Show. Let's roll.

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1: 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That's what it is, right, y'all?
2: That's yes. Right.
1: Word up, word up. We play some new music up in this camp. When we get to it, it's always brought in by Lady D Shades.
2: Yes, man.
1: Yo, what's the name of the segment, though?
2: Oh, Lady D Shades. Well, it's not really Lady D Shades.
1: Okay.
2: That's who I am.
1: That's who you are.
2: Shades music pick.
1: Shades music
2: Shades
1: pick.
2: Shades music pick.
1: That's it's all about shades.
2: That's me.
1: It's all about shades. It's all about shades. Whoa, that's her theme song. So when you hear that, come on. It goes, yo, let me sing it again. It's all about shades. It's all about shades. It's all about shades.
2: Yes.
1: When you hear that, you know Shades music pick is about to be on. So who are we playing today?
2: Today we are going to play the artist Rotimi, which I love Rotimi.
1: Isn't that the actor?
2: Dre from Power. Artist Rotimi, which I love Rotimi.
1: Isn't that the actor?
2: Dre from Power.
1: Oh,
2: yes.
1: Okay. Dre.

0: Yo, Rotimi.
1: Rotimi.
0: Rotimi? Is that Rotimi?
1: No.
0: Oh, how you know that?
1: Because I follow him.
0: Oh, okay. All right, I'm going to leave that one right there.
1: I follow.
0: Yeah, well, the song is dope. Timmy. I ain't mad at it.
1: Yeah. It's like beautiful R&B man talking about his feelings. I'm not mad at that.
0: Okay.
1: Yeah, put it out there. Tell us how you feel.
0: LC.
2: It's cool. I just have, being a power fan, yeah, I'm used to that dude being gangster. So for him to flip it on me, yeah, I'm still trying to, you know, grasp that.
0: Yeah.
2: But well, props up to that brother and for him to do what he do.
0: Yeah.
2: I love it.
0: Cool, ain't mad.
1: Yeah.
0: Yo, so that one definitely gets a round of applause.
1: Absolutely.
0: Word up.
1: And for you all that do not know how to spell Rotimi, R-O-T-I-M-I, on IG.
0: Yo.
1: Follow along.
0: R-O-A.
1: Yeah.
0: That's what it is. Yo, so how can we reach him again?
1: On Instagram, Rotimi, R-O-T-I-M-I.
0: Okay. Cool. That's what. What I want to know is, yes, how can people get new music to you, though, Shades?
1: 516newmusic@gmail.com. And you can also follow me on IG, Lady D Shades.
0: Okay. So Lady D Shades is where you want to go DM her to get your music in her atmosphere.
1: That's right.
0: And then you might get on the show.
1: Yeah.
0: All right. Keep it locked right here to DJ Robbo's show.

0: The DJ Robbo Show, we banging them in the head with the hot joints. With the hot joints, say ah. Trey Songz, you know how it go down. Soul to soul, keep on moving. Excuse me, miss. Jay-Z, Magic Stick. Come on, man, we playing a lot of records up in this camp. You know how it go down. So, yo, y'all good with me? LC, you good? You rocking, yo? You good,
1: yeah,
0: Shades? You rocking?
1: Fire as usual, Robbo.
2: There you go. I'm jamming over here.
0: Yo, that's what's up. That's what's up, man. We got a lot of stuff going on. Thank y'all for tuning in. Remember, you can hit us up 201-618-6944. That number again is 201-618-6944. We're about to take a break and get right back to the music, all right? Word.
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0: on that joint?
1: Man.
0: How you gonna go wrong with Biggie?
1: You can't.
0: You can't, yo. You can't. It's crazy. Yo, you tuned into the DJ Robo Show. We play the beats. We play the rhymes. You know how it go down. Straight classic hip-hop and R&B. It's a good thing when we rocking out like this. Right, Shades?
2: That's right.
0: Word up, word up. So what you got going on,
2: I got Shades? A crew question.
0: Word?
2: That's right.
0: What's the deal?
2: Okay, this is the crew question. What is something you have come to appreciate about getting older?
0: What's getting older? What's the number?
2: Well,
0: what's the magic number?
2: What's the magic number? We're not going to put a number out there because I'm not going to put a number out there.
0: Oh,
2: but
0: that ain't right. There's got to be a number. There's got to be.
2: Well,
0: it's got to be a hard line.
2: Okay, I'll say it like this. You're no longer in your 20s. You're no longer in your 20s. Maybe double that.
0: And wait, now we're doing a mathematical formula.
2: Maybe double that. No, I'm not going to give a. I'm not going to give a number.
0: Well, how do you? We got to define.
2: Older.
0: How, we gotta,
2: you're not an. You're not a teenager anymore.
0: That is not.
2: You're
0: even,
2: not in your 20s anymore.
1: Senior citizen.
2: No. Okay. So. No, we're not going to say that because I'm
0: geriatric?
2: Not going to throw a number. I'm
0: Do
2: not
0: we say
2: throw,
0: geriatric?
2: I'm not a geriatric.
0: No, I'm just saying. Like, do we need assistance or are we just...
2: No, you at your current age. So what is something that you appreciate about getting older at this current age that you're at right now compared to when you were in your 20s?
0: So if someone that was answering this question that was 20 would have to compare it to when they were like 4?
2: Well, I wouldn't ask a 20-year-old.
0: Okay, so you have to be a certain age to get this question.
2: Yeah, but I'm not going to give you that age.
0: Oh.
2: Because we're all of a certain age.
0: Okay, who really knows Shades out of the whole crew? I think no one knows
2: Nobody.
0: Shades after this. No one knows Shades after this. She comes up with a new personality every show.
2: Keep it secret like that. Secret squirrel.
0: Secret squirrel. I was about to say it. All right, okay.
2: That's right.
0: So you got this mathematical formula.
2: Yes.
0: It has missing pieces.
2: It's not missing pieces. It's just... You're no longer in your 20s. We're talking about us right now.
0: Oh, us.
2: Yeah, we're talking about us.
0: Okay, all right, cool.
2: Yeah.
0: I'll go for
2: at our current age.
0: So that means
2: we're not 20 anymore.
0: That means over 50.
2: I don't know who you're talking about.
1: I'm 35.
0: Look at y'all. All right, come on. Y'all come run a mile with me. Come run a mile.
2: 35.
0: Run a mile with me. All right, I got y'all. So let me see. Something that I'm happy about with myself than I wasn't when I was younger, correct?
2: Something that you have come to appreciate getting older.
0: About getting older. I'm more patient.
2: Oh, you are?
0: Yeah. Than when I was a younger man.
2: Okay.
0: I'm more patient now. Yeah.
2: That's good.
0: Yeah, it
1: Better
0: is.
1: Man than me.
2: I was about to say.
1: My patience is slim than zero.
0: when I get to that point where it's like, okay, I knew how to maneuver out the situation where it's like, okay, cool. And nobody even knew that I was upset. Yeah.
2: Strategic
0: patience.
2: I'm not mad at that.
0: Yeah, yo.
2: Oh, see, you have no patience.
1: Very little.
2: Did you have very little when you were in your 20s?
1: I had a lot more patience back then for the nonsense.
2: Oh, but you did know it was nonsense.
1: Yes. Oh, now okay. It's just, I can't deal.
2: So what do you do?
1: Try to separate myself as quickly as I can from that situation.
2: Okay. Well, I have to say, I appreciate the peace.
0: You have more peace now than
2: Absolutely,
0: you had?
2: Absolutely, because I'd rather just stay at home by myself watching movies.
0: Oh.
2: And avoid the outdoors.
0: Okay.
2: As much as possible.
0: How do we get you in the studio tonight? That's a mystery?
2: Yeah. I only come out for things that I know that are not going to disrupt my peace.
0: And this is
2: something that I enjoy, so I enjoy being here.
0: Okay, I ain't mad at you, Shades.
2: Know? So that's what, as you get older, you should be at peace.
0: Okay.
2: Shouldn't be stressed out at things.
0: Shades, has anyone ever told you look like salt?
2: Complexion-wise, maybe that'd be about it.
0: I want you to say this rhyme.
2: What's that?
0: Push it.
2: You really want me to do that?
0: No, it's cool. You did it earlier. I know.
2: Okay.
0: I don't want to mess your voice up.
2: Oh, okay.
0: We got some honey in the kitchen, though.
2: Oh, okay.
0: So You're going to get to, you got to say a rhyme later on tonight, and right. You got to include your age in it.
2: Mm. So well, they don't have my birth certificate, so we can put some age in there. No,
0: you got to do a rap about your age.
2: Okay.
0: All right. Don't be playing.
2: Come
0: with
2: up
0: me
2: with
0: now.
2: Something.
0: That's right.
2: That's in my 30s.
0: Little Kim. You got to do a Little Kim rap.
2: Mm. Oh, Lord.
0: I want to hear Little Kim rap within the next 2 hours.
2: All right, let me get my notebook out and start writing.
0: Good. Keep it locked right here. It's the DJ Robbo Show.

0: Yo, what's up, the Sinbad? You see DJ Robbo in the mix, throwing down all kind of funky mixes. Stuff you ain't never heard of. Stuff you can't find. So don't try to find it. Just listen. Tape the show. It's illegal.
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2: 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This is Phantomon Jackson. I'm tuned in, rocking with my man, DJ Robbo.
3: 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Make sure it's clean, no curses, and it's got to be banging. I can't wait to hear some future classics. And as I always say, you never know who's listening. Peace, y'all.

0: And I went back and I went fast. Too early, right, Charles?
1: Oh, good.
0: I wasn't supposed to jump out the gate like that, but
1: I don't know what to say.
0: right?
1: That's right.
2: Hitting them hard, Robbo.
0: Yeah. We were playing that Unlimited Touch, and this, I got my mind made up. I hear music in the street. Do me right.
2: Mm.
0: Oh, yo. I love music.
3: Yes, we do.
0: Yo, you tuned into the DJ Robbo Show. Thank you for locking in. There's some people on the Facebook group. What up? I can't see all of y'all at the moment right now, but shout out to y'all for getting to the Facebook group. Yo, the phone lines are not open, but you can text 201-618-6944. Let us know what's going on. We got some questions for y'all that you probably want to get in. So when we open up the lines, we're going to make it happen for y'all, all right? LC, you good?
2: Good, baby. Just taking a deep breath, taking the essence, whole environment.
0: The essence.
2: You just took me to when I was a youngin'.
0: Say what?
2: Do the two-step.
1: Go the two-step.
0: Yo, that's a good look.
1: Okay.
0: I ain't mad at the two-step.
2: I was in music
1: it still
2: in the streets,
1: works,
2: baby.
0: The two-step still works.
1: Absolutely.
0: You silly shades.
1: I ain't mad at it.
0: Not word.
1: Mm-hmm.
0: All right, cool. You got something for us
1: I
0: now?
1: I got a crew question.
0: Crew question. Let's do it.
1: Okay. What is a luxury you wish you could afford?
0: Mm.
3: That's easy for me.
1: What you got?
3: A private jet.
1: Okay.
0: Word.
3: Mm. I'd be gone every weekend.
0: What would you do with that private jet?
3: Be out just every weekend.
0: Every weekend?
3: I fly to Italy just to get some pasta.
1: Oh, wow. That's nice.
3: I fly to Greece just to get a gyro.
1: Ooh, okay.
3: That's what I'm talking about. I would fly to Chicago just to get a deep dish.
1: Mm.
2: I thought you were going to say something else.
1: Mm-mm.
3: What?
1: Leave it alone.
0: I don't know. I don't know where that's going.
3: I'd fly to Jamaica to meet Dexter.
0: Dexter.
3: Okay.
0: Dexter is waiting
3: that's
0: for you.
3: That's where LC was trying to go.
2: Put up your feet. Amongst other things.
1: Oh my goodness.
0: I'm not even going to say it. But anyway, so LC, what would you get?
2: Helicopter, baby.
0: Word? What's the difference between a helicopter and a jet?
2: Yo, not many cats have a helicopter. People always get the jets. I just like to, I was a sci-fi guy, and you always see, what's his name? That used to do the sci-fi on TV all the time. MacGyver?
0: He had a helicopter?
2: He had everything, baby. He'd make his shoelace, do anything.
0: Really?
2: Yeah.
0: Fix
2: a motor with his shoelace, sneaker. It was unbelievable. You never checked out MacGyver?
0: You know what? I never did.
2: It was a crazy show.
0: I always made jokes about him, like a new friends of like, oh, he's a MacGyver because he could do everything.
2: Yeah, he'd fix anything. With a toothbrush. Toothpaste.
0: That's so weird.
1: Toothpaste? What are you talking about?
2: Toothpaste crazy glue.
0: This guy was amazing.
2: He could make a bomb.
1: Oh my goodness.
0: A bomb with baking soda?
2: Right.
0: Oh, Lord.
3: Some people might use that just to make their teeth whiter, but he could, blow something up.
1: Oh, wow.
2: But the other thing I wanted to was a yacht. So I'd have to helicopter. Cruise in and land very nicely on my yacht.
1: Okay.
2: Yeah. That's what I'm talking about, baby.
0: Mm-hmm.
2: So where the yacht goes, the copter goes.
1: I ain't mad at it.
2: At me.
1: Okay.
3: What about you, Shay?
1: I think that I would probably, I don't know if it would be an item, but I would be investing in myself if I was able to have that. A personal chef and a personal trainer and a personal stylist.
0: Whoa.
1: Yeah.
0: Your style is ready fresh anyway. What's up?
1: I need it fresher.
0: Ooh. Okay.
1: I need it fresher.
0: Okay.
1: And can I get the Maserati? I want the Maserati to go along with. I think, I'd be happy with those things.
0: Mm.
1: Mm-hmm. I'd be a happy camper. Might as well get a designer dog to go along with.
0: Designer dog.
1: Some designer dog, you know, little thing
3: Chihuahua.
1: To put, something put that your, you just put in your
3: put
1: little,
3: in your Louis Vuitton bag.
1: There you go.
0: You want the teacup. See, you want the teacup dog.
1: Something, yeah.
0: Yeah, I'm mad at the teacups.
2: Mean dogs for those Chihuahuas.
1: Yeah, I love a Chihuahua.
3: Yeah.
0: Them joints do get angry, though. They wild out. When they wild out, they wild out.
1: Love them.
3: Okay, DJ Robbo.
1: Yeah, what you got, Robbo?
0: Oh, man, yo, a maid.
1: Okay.
0: And a chef. Dead serious. I'm cool at the crib, but I could have somebody making meals the way I want it and cleaning up. I don't need a butler. I go get it from the kitchen.
1: Okay.
0: I don't need that. I just need somebody to cook it, wash dishes, and then, you know, the maid clean up the crib.
2: What about somebody to give you a sponge bath?
0: Oh, I already got that worked out.
2: Oh, you got that worked out?
0: I got that worked out. See, I don't need nobody to give me that. I'm going to work for mine. I'm going to work for mine, yo.
1: Oh, my goodness.
2: Wait till he gets to the DR. He's going to want those sponge baths on the regular.
0: Oh, Lord.

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1: Yo, you tuned in to the DJ Robbo Show. We've been rocking out for the past 4 hours. It ain't been nothing but good, fun, laugh, and music. Right, y'all?
2: That's right.
3: Yeah.
1: No doubt, no doubt. Yo, I can be at your party to rock out for you anytime you need it. Hit us up at the DJ Robbo Show at gmail.com. 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If you can't reach us there, you can catch LC online at Instagram. What's your Instagram, LC?
4: LC on the move.
1: Yo, that's what's up. Shades.
2: Lady D Shades on IG.
1: IG?
2: Yeah.
1: Say it one more time. I think I interrupted you.
2: Lady D Shades on IG.
1: On IG. That's what's up. So, LL Rendezvous, how can we find you?
5: Lady Love Rendezvous on Instagram. Rendezvous is RENDEZVOUS.
1: That's right. Yo, thank you for rocking out with us. We're going to catch you same station, same time, same place. See you later.

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It's the Artie's Fresh Mix, Fresh Cuts show. How you doing? 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

Sunrise. Simply Red. Oh, I like that. Serious little booty. Which in turn was kind of copied the Daryl Hall, John Oates. I can go for that. You hear it all on the Fresh Cut, Fresh Cut.

Naughty by Nature. What an era that was, hey? I don't fear ya. Some get too soon to the point where it's through too thick. Venue Posse. Zigzag Posse. Zoo Cage Posse. How you doing? Naughty by Nature. Over the Chub Rock Treatin'. Oh, what a track. Twister, Kanye West, do it like this.

serious, serious tunage on today's Fresh Mix, Fresh Cut show. Oh, love that track. Twister, Kanye West. Gotta make you get down wherever you are today. One for my sisters.

You can be my booty, I will be your man. 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Something Serious, that is a serious tune.

0: or in stereo.
1: We got it going on.
0: Stereo. Hope you're enjoying the show.
2: That's enough.
0: Lisa. Say, say, say, say, say. Ooh.

What a version of that one, yeah? First to hear it on the Art World Show, as per usual. Jet Boot Jack on the remix of this one.

Crystal Waters, always be a classic. What a track that is. Oh, doesn't matter what mix it is, it's gonna be good. It's such a great tune. Right, Martin Knight has teamed up with Who, and of course the Who crew are on State of the Art Radio every Friday night between 6 and 7. The Who crew play their music for a whole hour every Friday night. State of the Art Radio, the Who crew on the production of this one.

Yes. Big hi to the Walsall crew. Didn't get around to see you all. Oh, I've been so illing this week. Oh. Big shout out to my brother-in-law. Came all the way up to Birmingham to come and get me for mum's. Well, so ill. Didn't want to give nothing to mum. Respect, Graham. Thank you.

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You got it going on? You got it going on? We got it going on. You got it going on? We got it going on.

Two powerful hours of music for you today here on today's show. A little bit for everybody. Hope you're enjoying it, yeah? Aliza Rose does it like this.

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You got that bassline on your mind too. Right, let's have some Michael.

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1: button, baby.
0: On a Sunday morning.

Toby London. A little bit of soul on today's Fresh Cuts, Fresh Mix show. Oh yeah. Hey, you feeling fresh?

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1: What's up, guys? It's your favorite Who Plays DJ UNS back on the air, and I give you 1 hour of pure house music. In this episode, I'll drop a couple of new tracks from my label Subtract Records.

house music. It's freedom.

So good evening, State of the Art Radio. A little bit of a change for you this evening on Sanjbury and Friends.

tight little takeover this evening with myself. I'm Ian Hardy. Part of the mighty Deluxe crew from Nottingham. Alongside Sanjay Perry himself. And I'm going to be keeping you warm for the next hour. So again, a massive, massive warm good evening to you. I hope you're well. I hope you've had a good week. I'm going to get some vibes moving for you this evening.

So starting off the show this evening, track by Gorgon City. Here we go. Look, this is what happens every time I fall over my teeth. Track We've Done Enough, the Terrace dub. Big vocal track, this one. And a big roller as well.

Presto starting this evening session with a couple of big bumpy groovers. So as we move through, a track called Basement by Nervo. Dropped over the summer on Tool Room Records. Great track this.

So we've got a little journey for you guys this evening. We're going to move around. We've been moving, play some old school, play some new school. Soulful vibes, funky vibes, disco. A little bit of deep as well. Only the best music with State of the Art Radio. I'm on your beck and call, Sanjay Berry and friends. And for Deluxe as well.

moving on to this one. Old school track with a new school press. I don't know if any person used to go out and shake their legs to the original of this. Of course, here's Happy Carpers, I Believe. Cube Guys on the remix. With, I think, a retouch from David Penn in there as well. Everyone's on this remix. So if you're just joining us this evening on State of the Art Radio, where have you been? This is, of course, Sanj Berry and Friends. A little takeover with myself, Ian Hardy, this evening. Big shout out to the Bournemouth crew, to the Nottingham crew as well. Keeping you vibing, getting into your Friday. Hope you're feeling good.

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Get on a little deluxe deep groove. So this next one up, Saison, track called Senior Blues. Low stepper on the remix. Nice and deep. Real winter warmer, a groover.

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1: We'd like to play for you now.
0: We've got the Bonfire Night Spectacular. The looks are doing in Nottingham. Can't wait to play there alongside the boys. Sanj Berry, Damien Wells, Mio and Nathan. So I'm not forgetting Tom Walton, of course. It's a real vibe. I'm certainly eyeing up some deep vibes like this. That's next Friday evening at Trenton Ave in Nottingham.

something special about this time of year. I know everyone hates it when the summer's going and, you know, dark nights start setting and everything else. Change the clocks tomorrow. But you get to this time of year, deep house, deep grooves like this just sound amazing. 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

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Into another amazing deep house and kind of bumpy garage producer. In fact, possibly one of my favourite of all time. It's a track called Lift Me Up by Mike Mulrain, out on Soul Revolution Records.

So I've been trying to avoid talking as a vocal on this track, but the next one's a big vocal number as well. So this is More of You by Emily Sandé. A little while old this one now, but it's great groove. And of course, probably the king of soulful house on here, Booker T on the remix. I'm sure you will completely agree with me. Stay at the Art Radio. This sounds absolutely amazing. And I hope your Friday night is going well so far. Been tough times recently, this last 18 months, 2 years. So I'm hoping you've not had a tough week. I'm hoping you're able to come home and just shake it off. Get in a groove with me. Be it in Bournemouth or be it in Nottingham or wherever else in the world you're listening in from. As I said earlier, this is Sanj Berry and friends. Little takeover this evening. I am Ian Hardy, keeping you company. Hoping to start your evening off right.

going to try and get on this one quick before the vocal. This is Mark Knight and Beverly Knight. Everything's going to be all right. Featuring the London Community Gospel Choir. Absolute slammer. If you're into your soulful house, I know you'll have heard this one already. Out on Tool Room Records earlier this year.

So we're keeping it moving. This next one up, track from Gino Loops. I assume it's called Gino Loops. The track's called French Only. Made me kind of want to say with a French accent a little bit.

take a little time out right now. Over the top of this one. Talk about an event we've got coming up next weekend. Got the Bonfire Night Special at the Trent Navigation in Nottingham. A deluxe event. As I mentioned earlier. If you're from the Nottingham crew, come down and join us. If you're from the Bournemouth. No, they said Birmingham, I don't know why. If you're from the Bournemouth crew, come up and join us. We're one big happy house music family. Where are you locked in? You want to come and join us? Come and join us. It'll be a great event. Myself there that evening. Ian Hardy. Of course, Damian Wells, Sanja Berry. Mio Nathan. I'm not forgetting Tom Walton. Wonderful DJs. Great venue.

load of high quality vibes like this. If you can't make it up, don't worry. Just come back here right this time next week. And Sanjberry will be keeping you nice and warm.

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Track called Save My Life. Another garage legend on the remix, Grant Nelson. In fact, he's just a music legend, eh? DJ legend. So many different genres he's worked in. Breakbeat, hardcore, right the way through to UK garage and house music, soulful house music, everything. Amazing.

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Some Divine on the remix. No need to hide. There ain't no need to hide. Big tune over the summer, this one. There ain't no need to hide. Got those old school raving stabs and horns and stuff in it.

So we're coming close to the last one of the evening. Well, the last one from me, obviously, of course. Many more shows coming up on State of the Art Radio this evening. Again, a massive, massive shout out to all the Bournemouth crew. Big love to you guys. Thank you for joining me this evening, even though you're probably expecting Sanj Berry, but still, thank you for lending me your ears. Massive shout out to the Nottingham crew as well. Big love to you all. Shouts out to the Lux family as well. Oh, Deluxe brothers, Sanj Berry, Damien Wells, Stevie Joe. Stevie Joe, Mr. Deluxe. Shout out to all the Deluxe family. Andy, Mandy, Libby, Kelly, Stephen, Paul and Amanda. Louise and Connor. Nay and Dan. Sending big love to everyone this evening. Right, let's get into this next one.

So if you know me, you know I've been hammering this for about the last year since this came out. Play it loads, I absolutely love it. Louis Vega from Masters at Work. Track called Let It Go. Original version, great soulful track, but this slightly tougher one from Dom Dolla. Amazing.

0: And I just realised I missed somebody from my shout-outs as well. From the Deluxe family. Tammy LaRoche. How very rude. I often forget Tammy, and I really shouldn't. Very rude. 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I hope you're well.
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0: Keeping it moving to finish your Friday evening. Or finish it with me anyway.

0: Yeah, once again. Thank you all for joining me this evening. Here on State of the Art Radio. Sanj Berry and friends, but as I've said a couple of times, I'm going to take over this evening. I have been Ian Hardy looking after you for the last hour. Thank you to everyone joining us this evening. The Bournemouth crew, the Nottingham crew, anywhere else you locked in from. And of course, if you're in Bournemouth, what a beautiful, beautiful part of the country. I absolutely love it there. I need to get down more frequently. At the minute, I'm doing once, twice a year. I need to get down more frequently. I love it. And don't forget, Sanj Berry will be back this time next week. Well, not this time, but slightly earlier. He'll be doing this hour slot. Looking after you as we run into our deluxe firework weekender. As I said, massive love to everyone who joined us this evening. Keep yourself locked, stay at the Art Radio.
1: 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The only important thing these days is rhythm and melody.
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Shout out to Nathan Bryant. Shout out to you, my brother. We got the flavor.

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You know it makes sense. Voice of the Crunchy MC, good evening and welcome.

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Yo. Word of mouth and Crunchy MC. Lovely. Word of mouth.

We got Nathan. Word of mouth, Afro House, Amal Piano. Deep, soulful, tribal sounds, touching you. Word of mouth presents.

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Watch it. We call this the John Wayne Mix. Listen, right in west, then east. The John Wayne Mix. Word of mouth, Crunchy MC now. Word of mouth, Crunchy MC now. 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Let's play. Come on. Word of mouth.

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This is one of them. We're running out of all of them now. Show them how. Word of mouth, country MC. Watch it.

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Shout out to you, my brother. Thank you for having us. We boss. 1 hour special mix on State of the Art Radio, the House Extensions crew. Shout out to you. Shout out to Artie. Hold tight. Yeah, we're doing it right. Come on. Come on.

0: 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That flavor, that flavor. The spring summertime flavor. 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We present.
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on the mix. Public service announcement. Time to seek for shelter. 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

the musical bliss. 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What a mouth. What a mouth. 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We must. Good evening and welcome. 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

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We don't discriminate. We appreciate the sound of house. We gonna announce. Word of mouth inside the building. Giving that tribal, afro, soulful, deep. 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We got the nouse. We got the nouse. Wicked stuff.

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Yeah, the House Extension guest mix for the state of the art radio.co.uk. 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

Maybe we should all just put away our problems. We just need to forget about everything. Just have a good time. Maybe we should all just put away our problems.